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nautical miles offshore.

isolated thunderstorm in the morning. A slight chance of shower.

knots, up to 35 knots, easing to 15 to 20 knots late this evening and overnight. Seas 5 to 17, wave detail, northwest 60 to 8 seconds and south 2 feet at 12 seconds. Isolated thunderstorms early this evening. Areas of smoke this evening.

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going to bring Tino's out to 10 nautical miles. Small craft advisory in effect through Saturday morning. For tonight, northwest wind 20 to 25 knots, easing to 10 to 15 knots late this evening.

Wilmington.

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Thank you.

46 wind torque at 8 knots. Pressure 1,024.6 millibars. An offshore buoy 59 wind torque at 8 knots. Water temperature 68. 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At Point Reyes buoy, wind northwest 12 knots. Water temperature 57. Pressure 1,016.1 millibars. Speed 5 feet every 6 seconds. At buoy 13 near Bodega Bay, winds northwest at 21 knots, gusting to 25, pressure 1,013.7 millibars, swell 7 feet every 6 seconds. At Point Reyes Wave Rider, buoy water temperature 58, sea 7 feet every 6 seconds. At San Francisco buoy, winds northwest at 14 knots, pressure 1,014.4 millibars, swell 6 feet every 11 seconds. Moon Bay buoy winds northwest 14 knots, water temperature 61, pressure 1,015.4 millibars, speed 5 feet every 8 seconds. At Monterey Bay buoy winds northwest 21 knots, gusting to 25, water temperature 56, pressure 1,013.6 millibars, speed 6 feet every 11 seconds. At Point Sur, Wave Rider buoy water temperature 60, speed 6 feet every 12 seconds. At Cape San Martin buoy winds northwest 19 knots, gusting to 23, water temperature 61, pressure 1,012.6 millibars, speed 7 feet every 11 seconds. Synopsis for the Central California Coast and Bays, including the Monterey Bay, Rio Cerros, and Cordell Beck National and Marine Sanctuaries. Northwest breezes gradually diminish to moderate by Monday. Moderate wind-driven seas prevail until next week. A long period southerly swell affects our coastal waters by Friday and persists into the weekend. The marine forecast for San Pablo Bay, Susan Bay, the West Delta, and the San Francisco Bay north of the Bay Bridge. For tonight, southwest wind 5 to 10 knots. A slight chance of rain late. For Friday, southwest wind 10 to 15 knots. A slight chance of rain in the morning.

boost and cruise toward the deep knot. 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Tip offshore buoy 59 winds toward the deep knot. Water temperature 16. 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

21.1 millibars. 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Wind score 6 knots. 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Pressure 1,015.2 millibars. 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Every 7 seconds. In buoy 13 at Bodega Bay. Wind score west at 14 knots. 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Every 7 seconds. Endpoint waves wave rider. Buoy water temperature 15. Seas 18. Every 7 seconds. At San Francisco, buoy winds northwest at 60 knots. Pressure 1,013.8 millibars. Swell 5 feet every 11 seconds. At Half Moon Bay, buoy winds northwest 12 knots. Water temperature 61. 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At Monterey Bay, buoy winds northwest 12 knots. Water temperature 56. 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

Missouri that are set for Sunday morning. Today, northwest winds 15 to 29 feet, 60 to 70 feet. Wind detail, northwest 60 to 8 seconds and south 10 feet to 11 seconds. A slight chance of showers until late afternoon. Tonight, northwest winds 15 to 29 feet is around 60. Wind detail, northwest 60 to 8 seconds and south 10 feet at 15 seconds. Saturday, northwest winds 15 to 29 feet, 60 to 70 feet. Wind detail, northwest 7 feet at 8 seconds and south 2 feet at 18 seconds. The offshore water forecast for the following marine location. Point Hope has a vision point between 60 nautical miles and 150 nautical miles offshore. Unit 2, 47 a.m. Pacific Daylight Time. Today, north winds 15 to 20 knots, becoming northwest 10 to 50 knots. Seas 5 to 7 feet. Tonight, north to northwest winds 15 to 20 knots. Seas 5 to 7 feet. Saturday, north to northwest winds 15 to 20 knots. Seas 5 to 7 feet. Saturday night, north to northwest winds 15 to 25 knots. Seas 5 to 8 feet. South, northwest winds 20 to 25 knots. Seas 9 feet. Sunday night, northwest winds 15 to 25 knots. Seas 9 feet. Monday, northwest winds 15 to 20 knots, diminishing to 10 to 15 knots. Seas 6 to 8 feet. Monday night, northwest winds 10 to 15 knots. Seas 5 to 7 feet. Tuesday, northwest wind 5 to 10 knots, becoming west. Seas 5 to 6 feet. Tuesday night, northwest wind 5 to 10 knots. Seas 5 to 6 feet. The offshore waters forecast for the following marine location. Pigeon Point to Point Keyhart, one foot between 60 nautical miles and 150 nautical miles offshore. Unit 2, 47 a.m. Pacific

excellent at 49. 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At buoy 14, Puerto Rico wind north at 10 knots. Water temperature 56. 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

47.

to 10 nautical miles. For today, northwest wind 10 to 50 knots, rising to 15 to 20 knots this afternoon. Seas 3 to 5 feet. Wind detail, northwest 5 feet at 8 seconds and south 2 feet at 11 seconds. A slight chance of showers this morning. For tonight, northwest wind 15 to 20 knots, easing to 10 to 15 knots after midnight. Seas 4 to 6 feet. Wind detail, northwest 5 feet at 8 seconds and south 2 feet at 15 seconds. For Saturday, northwest wind 10 to 15 knots, rising to 15 to 20 knots in the afternoon. Seas 4 to 6 feet. Wind detail, northwest 5 feet at 8 seconds. Coastal waters forecast from 15.1 kilos out to 10 nautical miles. Small craft advisory in effect through late Saturday night. For today, northwest wind 15 to 20 knots, easing to 10 to 15 knots late this morning, rising to 15 to 20 knots early this afternoon, rising to 20 to 25 knots late. Seas 4 to 5 feet. Wind detail, northwest 5 feet at 8 seconds and south 2 feet at 11 seconds. A slight chance of showers. For tonight, northwest wind 20 to 25 knots, easing to 15 to 20 knots after midnight. Seas 4 to 6 feet. Wind detail, northwest 5 feet at 8 seconds and south 2 feet at 15 seconds. For Saturday, northwest wind 10 to 15 knots, rising to 15 to 20 knots in the afternoon. Seas 4 to 6 feet. Wind detail, northwest 5 feet at 8 seconds and south 2 feet at 18 seconds. The high sunset and tidal observations of the San Francisco Bay Area for Friday, August 28th. The sunrise today, 6:36 p.m. The sunset tonight, 7:46 p.m. Tidal Gila has a golden peak for today. Low tide, 06:09 p.m. 3. High tide, 12:58 p.m. at 5.23 feet. Low tide, 6:16 p.m. at 1.88 feet. Here are the buoy observations for 8 p.m. Pacific Daylight Time. If offshore buoys are clean for a quest at 4 knots, pressure 1,024.5 millibars. If offshore buoy 59 wind north is 14 knots, water temperature 67, pressure 1,021.5 millibars. In Point Arena buoy, wind north 10 knots, water temperature 56, pressure 1,015.6 millibars, sea 17, every 7 seconds. In buoy 13 near Bodega Bay, wind north west at 14 knots, pressure 1,014.5

wonderful.

4.5 millimeters. Offshore 459 wind north at 40.

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this morning.

23.1 millibars. And for Green Point, wind to northwest 16 knots. Water temperature 56. Pressure 1,017.4 millibars. Seas 5 feet every 11 seconds. At buoy 13 near Bodega Bay, wind to northwest at 10 knots. 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Point Reyes Wave Rider, buoy water temperature 58, C17, every 8 seconds. At San Francisco Bay, winds northwest 60 knots, water temperature 56, pressure 1,016.7 millibars, change 6 feet, every 8 seconds. At Half Moon Bay, buoy winds northwest 40 knots, water temperature 61, pressure 1,016.9 millibars, change 6 feet, every 8 seconds. At Monterey Bay, buoy winds northwest 60 knots, water temperature 55, pressure 1,016.9 millibars, change 5 feet every 11 seconds. At Pointer, wave rider, buoy water temperature 59, change 6 feet every 9 seconds. At Cape San Martin, buoy winds northwest 21 knots, gusting to 27, water temperature 61, pressure 1,015.2 millibars. C-17, every 5 seconds. Synopsis for the Central California coast and bays, including the Monterey Bay, Greater Seramos, and Cordell Bank National Marine Sanctuaries. Fresh to strong northwest breezes persist through the weekend and diminish to moderate by the beginning of the week. A long period southerly swell peaks on Saturday around 17 seconds and gradually subsides by the end of the weekend. Moderate wind-driven seas persist into next week. The marine forecast for San Pablo Bay,

Water forecast.

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Gust into 21. 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Pressure 1,016.5 millibars. Phase 16. Every 10 seconds. Endpoint, sir. Wayne Rider buoy water temperature 59.

Tuesday morning. Today, northwest wind is 15 to 20 knots, speed 6 to 17, wave detail. Northwest 17 at 7 seconds, south reseed at 11 seconds. Tonight, northwest wind around 20 knots, gusts up to 35 knots in the evening. Speed 6 to 18, wave detail. Northwest 17 at 8 seconds, to south 2 feet at 15 seconds. Saturday, northwest wind around 20 knots, speed 7 to 18, wave detail. Northwest 17 at 7 seconds, to south 2 feet at 18 seconds. San Francisco hard forecast. In the deep water channel, mixed speed of 2 to 4 feet at 15 seconds. Across the bar, swelling can be more than twice as high across the bar than surrounding waters. Waves are also more prone to break, particularly during strong ebb currents. Maximum ebb current of 2.3 knots at 5, 39 p.m. Friday at 2.8 knots at 5, 52 a.m. Saturday. The coastal waters forecast from Point Pinos to Point Cabras blunts out to 10 nautical miles. Small craft advisory in effect through Sunday morning. Today, northwest wind 15 to 20 knots, rising to 20 to 25 knots with gusts up to 35 knots late. Speed 5 to 6 feet, wave detail. Northwest

Monday, northwest winds 15 to 25 knots, diminishing to 10 to 15 knots. Seas 7 to 10 feet. Monday night, northwest winds 10 to 15 knots. Seas 6 to 8 feet. Tuesday, northwest winds 5 to 15 knots, becoming west to northwest 5 to 10 knots. Seas 5 to 6 feet. Tuesday night, northwest winds 5 to 15 knots. Seas 5 to 6 feet. The coastal waters forecast from Point Reyes to Pigeon Point out to 10 nautical miles. For today, northwest wind 10 to 15 knots, rising to 15 to 20 knots this afternoon. Seas 3 to 5 feet. Wave detail, northwest 5 feet at 8 seconds and south 2 feet at 11 seconds. A slight chance of showers this morning. For tonight, northwest wind 15 to 20 knots, easing to 10 to 15 knots after midnight. Seas 4 to 6 feet. Wave detail, northwest 5 feet at 8 seconds and south 2 feet at 15 seconds. For Saturday, northwest wind 10 to 15 knots, rising to 15 to 20 knots in the afternoon. Seas 4 to 6 feet. Wave detail, northwest 5 feet at 8 seconds. The coastal waters forecast from Pigeon Point to Point Pinos out to 10 nautical miles. Small craft advisory in effect through late Saturday night. For today, northwest wind 15 to 20 knots, easing to 10 to 15 knots late this morning, rising to 15 to 20 knots early this afternoon, rising to 20 to 25 knots late. Seas 4 to 5 feet. Wave detail, northwest 5 feet at 8 seconds and south 2 feet at 11 seconds. A slight chance of showers. For tonight, northwest wind 20 to 25 knots, easing to 15 to 20 knots after midnight. Seas 4 to 6 feet. Wave detail, northwest 5 feet at 8 seconds and south 2 feet at 15 seconds. For Saturday, northwest wind 10 to 15 knots, rising to 15 to 20 knots in the afternoon. Seas 4 to 6 feet. Wave detail, northwest 5 feet at 8 seconds and south 2 feet at 18 seconds. Semi-sunset and tidal information for the San Francisco Bay Area for Friday, August 28th. The sunset tonight, 7:44 p.m. The sunrise tomorrow, 6:37 a.m. The sunset tomorrow, 7:43 p.m. Tidal data at the Golden Gate for the afternoon and evening hours today and the morning hours of tomorrow. High tide, 12:58 p.m. at 5.23 feet. Low tide, 6:16 p.m. at 1.88 feet. High tide, 12:26 p.m. at 5.73 feet. Low tide, 6:37 a.m. at 0.29 feet. 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This broadcast originates from the National Weather Service office located in Monterey, California, and serves the coastal marine waters, including San Francisco and Monterey Bay. Here are the buoy observations for 1 p.m. Pacific Daylight Time. An offshore buoy 6 winds north at 6 knots, pressure 1,025.8 millibars. An offshore buoy 59, winds north 10 knots, water temperature 67, pressure 1,023.0 millibars, seas 5 feet every 11 seconds. At Point Reyes buoy, winds northwest 14 knots, water temperature 56, pressure 1,017.9 millibars, seas 5 feet every 7 seconds. At buoy 13 near Bodega Bay, winds northwest at 60 knots, pressure 1,016.8 millibars. At Point Reyes wave riser buoy, water temperature 58, seas 7 feet every 7 seconds. At San Francisco Bay, winds northwest at 14 knots, water temperature 56, swell 5 feet every 8 seconds. At Half Moon Bay, winds

every 10 seconds. At Cape San Martin Buoy, winds northwest 21 knots, gusting to 25, water temperature 61, pressure 1,015.3 millibars. C7T, every 6 seconds. Synopsis for the central California coast and bays, including the Monterey Bay, Greater Farallones, and Cordell Bank National Marine Sanctuaries. Fresh to strong northwest breezes persist through the weekend and diminish to moderate by the beginning of the week. A long period southerly swell peaks on Saturday around 17 seconds and gradually subsides by the end of the weekend. Moderate wind-driven seas persist into next week. The marine forecast for San Pablo Bay, Susan Bay, the West Delta, and the San Francisco Bay north of the Bay Bridge. For today, southwest wind 10 to 15 knots. A slight chance of showers until late afternoon. For tonight, southwest wind 10 to 15 knots, easing to 5 to 10 knots after midnight. For Saturday, southwest wind 10 to 15 knots. The marine forecast for Monterey Bay. Small craft advisory effects from Saturday morning through late Saturday night. For today, northwest wind 5 to 10 knots, becoming west 15 to 20 knots this afternoon. Seas 3 to 4 feet. Wave detail, northwest 3 feet and 8 seconds. A slight chance of showers. For tonight, northwest wind 15 to 20 knots, easing to 10 to 15 knots after midnight. Seas 3 to 4 feet. Wave detail, northwest 4 feet and 7 seconds. For Saturday, northwest wind 5 to 10 knots, becoming west 15 to 20 knots in the afternoon. Seas 3 to 4 feet. Wave detail, west 4 feet and 8 seconds. Coastal waters forecast from Point Arena to Point Reeves out to 10 nautical miles. Small craft advisory in effect through Sunday morning. Today, northwest wind 15 to 20 knots, rising to 20 to 25 knots with gusts up to 30

because of the 35 nut blade. Scene 5 to 6 feet, way detail. Northwest 6 feet 8 seconds and south 2 feet at 11 seconds. A slight chance of showers. Tonight, northwest wind 22-25 knots with gusts up to 35 knots. Evening to 15 to 20 knots after midnight. Seas 5 to 6 feet, wave detail. Northwest 16 and 8 seconds and south 2 feet at 15 seconds. Saturday, northwest wind 15 to 20 knots. Rising to 20 to 25 knots in the afternoon. Seas 5 to 7 feet, wave detail. Northwest 16 and 8 seconds and southwest 4 feet at 17 seconds. The coastal waters forecast from Pigeon Point to Point Pinos 10 to 16 nautical miles offshore. Small craft advisory effect through Sunday morning. Today, northwest wind 15 to 20 knots, east 6 to 17, wave detail. Northwest 60 to 8 seconds and south 2 feet at 11 seconds. A slight chance of showers until late afternoon. Tonight, northwest wind 15 to 20 knots is around 6 feet, wave detail. Northwest 60 to 8 seconds and south 2 feet at 15 seconds. Saturday, northwest wind 15 to 20 knots, east 6 to 7 feet, wave detail. Northwest 7 feet at 8 seconds and south 2 feet at 18 seconds. The offshore waters forecast for the following marine location. Point Arena to Pigeon Point between 60 nautical miles and 150 nautical miles offshore. Issued at 8:40 a.m. Pacific Daylight Time. Today, north to northwest wind 10 to 15 knots, becoming northwest 10 to 20 knots. Seas 6 to 7 feet. Tonight, north to northwest winds 15 to 25 knots. Seas 6 to 8 feet. Saturday, north to northwest winds 15 to 20 knots. Seas 6 to 8 feet. Saturday night, north to northwest winds 15 to 25 knots. Seas 6 to 9 feet. Sun, northwest winds 20 to 25 knots. Seas 8 to 11 feet. Sunday night, northwest winds 20 to 25 knots. Seas 7 to 10 feet. Monday, northwest winds 15 to 25 knots, diminishing to 10 to 15 knots. 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Monday night, northwest wind 5 to 15 knots. Seas 5 to 7 feet. Monday night, northwest wind 5 to 15 knots. Seas 5 to 7 feet. Tuesday, western northwest wind 5 to 10 knots. Seas 5 to 6 feet. Tuesday night, western northwest wind 5 to 10 knots. Seas 5 to 6 feet. The offshore waters forecast for the following marine location. Pigeon Point to Point Pinos launches between 60 nautical miles and 150 nautical miles offshore. Issued at 8:40 a.m. Pacific Daylight Time. Today, north winds 15 to 20 knots. Sea 7 to 8 feet. Tonight, north to northwest winds 15 to 20 knots. Sea 6 to 8 feet. Saturday, northwest winds 15 to 20 knots. Sea 7 to 9 feet. Saturday night, northwest winds 20 to 25 knots. Sea 7 to 9 feet. Sun, northwest winds 20 to 25 knots. Seas 8 to 10 feet. Sunday night, northwest winds 15 to 25 knots. Seas 8 to 10 feet. Monday, northwest winds 15 to 25 knots, diminishing to 10 to 15 knots. Seas 7 to 10 feet. Monday night, northwest winds 10 to 15 knots. Seas 6 to 8 feet. Tuesday, northwest winds 5 to 15 knots, becoming west to northwest 5 to 10 knots. Seas 5 to 6 feet. Tuesday night, northwest winds 5 to 15 knots. Seas 5 to 6 feet. The coastal waters forecast from Point Reyes to Pigeon Point out to 10 nautical miles. For today,

25.8 millibars. An offshore buoy 59, wind score 10 knots, water temperature 67, pressure 1,023.0 millibars, seen 5 feet every 11 seconds. In Point Arena buoy, wind northwest 14 knots, water temperature 56, pressure 1,017.9 millibars, seen 5 feet every 7 seconds. In buoy 13 near Bodega Bay, wind northwest at 60 knots, pressure 1,016.8 millibars. In Point Reyes, wave rider buoy water temperature 58, seen 7 feet every 7 seconds. At San Francisco Bay, winds northwest at 14 knots, water temperature 56, swell 5 feet every 8 seconds. At Half Moon Bay, Bay, winds northwest 12 knots, water temperature 61, pressure 1,017.6 millibars, seen 6 feet every 8 seconds. At Monterey Bay, Bay, winds northwest 70 knots, gusting to 21, water temperature 55, pressure 1,016.5 millibars, seen 6 feet every 10 seconds. At Point Stern, wave rider buoy water temperature 59, seen 6 feet every 10 seconds. At Cape San Martin, buoy wind northwest 21 knots,

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offshore buoy 6, wind source at 6 knots. Pressure 1,025.8 millibars. Offshore buoy 59, wind source 10 knots. Water temperature 67. Pressure 1,023.0

tomorrow. High tide, 12:58 p.m. at 5.23 feet. 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Here are the buoy observations for 2 p.m. Pacific Daylight Time. Offshore buoy 6, wind north of 6 knots, pressure 1,025.7 millibars. And offshore buoy 59, wind north of 10 knots.

59, wind northern 10 knots. 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Endpoint Arena, buoy. Wind northwest 12 knots. 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Seas 5 feet every 7 seconds. At buoy 13 in Bodega Bay, wind northwest at 60 knots. 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Swell 6 feet every 7 seconds. Endpoint Reyes, wave rider, buoy water temperature 58. Sea 7 feet every 8 seconds. At San Francisco Bay, wind northwest at 10 knots. Water temperature 56. 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Swell 5 feet every 7 seconds. Wind northwest 14 knots. Water temperature 62. 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Seas 6 feet every 7 seconds. At Monterey Bay, buoy wind north 19 knots. Gusting 2.1. Water temperature 55. 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At Oyster, wave rider buoy water temperature 59. Seas 6 feet every 9 seconds. San Martin buoy wind northwest 21 knots, gusting to 27, water temperature 61, pressure 1014.8

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Today, north winds 15 to 20 knots. Sea of 7 to 18. Tonight, north to northwest winds 15 to 20 knots. Sea of 6 to 18. Saturday, northwest winds 15 to 20 knots. Sea of 7 to 9 feet. Saturday night, northwest winds 20 to 25 knots. Sea of 7 to 9 feet. Sun, northwest winds 20 to 25 knots. Sea of 8 to 10 feet. Sunday night, northwest winds 15 to 25 knots. Sea of 8 to 10 feet. Monday, northwest winds 15 to 25 knots, diminishing to 10 to 15 knots. Sea of 7 to 10 feet. Monday night, northwest winds 10 to 15 knots. Sea of 6 to 8 feet. Tuesday, northwest winds 5 to 15 knots, becoming west to northwest 5 to 10 knots. Sea of 5 to 6 feet. Tuesday night, northwest winds 5 to 15 knots. Sea of 5 to 6 feet. The coastal waters forecast from Point Reyes to Pigeon Point out to 10 nautical miles.

4.88. High tide, 12:26 p.m. at 5.73 feet. 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Here are the buoy observations for 2 p.m. Pacific Daylight Time. An offshore buoy 6 winds northeast at 6 knots, pressure 1,025.6 millibars. An offshore buoy 59 winds north at 10 knots, water temperature 67, pressure 1,022.9 millibars. In Puerto Rico buoy, winds northwest 12 knots, water temperature 56, pressure 1,018.3 millibars, seas 5 feet every 7 seconds. Buoy 13 at Bodega Bay, winds northwest at 60 knots, pressure 1,016.8 millibars, swell 16 every 7 seconds. At Point Reyes, wave rider, buoy water temperature 58, sea 7 feet every 8 seconds. At San Francisco Bay, winds northwest at 10 knots, water temperature 56, pressure 1,017.0 millibars, swell 5 feet every 7 seconds. Buoy winds northwest 40 knots, water temperature 62, pressure 1,017.7 millibars, seas 6 feet every 7 seconds. At Monterey Bay, buoy winds north 19 knots, gusting to 21, water temperature 55, pressure 1,015.9 millibars, seas 6 feet every 8 seconds. At Point Stern, wave rider, buoy water temperature 59, seas 6 feet every 9 seconds. Buoy water temperature 59, seas 6 feet every 9 seconds. At Cape San Martin, buoy winds northwest 21 knots, gusting to 27, water temperature 61, pressure 1,014.8 millibars, seas 7 feet every 7 seconds. Synopsis for the Central California coastal bays, including the Monterey Bay, Rio Feroz, and Cordell Bank National Marine Sanctuary. The strong northwest breezes persist through the weekend and diminish to moderate by the beginning of the week. A long period southerly swell peaks on Saturday around 17 seconds and gradually subsides by the end of the weekend. Moderate wind driven seas persist into next week. The marine forecast for San Pablo Bay, Susan Bay, the West Delta, and the San Francisco Bay north of the Bay Bridge. For today, southwest wind 10 to 15 knots. A slight chance of showers until late afternoon. For tonight, southwest wind 10 to 15 knots, easing to 5 to 10 knots after midnight. For Saturday, southwest wind 10 to 15 knots. The marine forecast for Monterey Bay. Small craft advisory in effect.

storms to break, particularly during strong efforts. Maximum wind current of 2.3 knots at 5, 39 p.m. Friday and 2.8 knots at 5, 52 a.m. Saturday. Coastal waters forecast from Point Pinos to Point Pipas blunted out to 10 nautical miles. Small craft advisory in effect through Sunday morning. Today, northwest wind 15 to 20 knots, rising to 20 to 25 knots with gusts up to 35 knots late. Seas 5 to 6 feet wave detail, northwest 6 feet at 8 seconds and south 2 feet at 11 seconds. A slight chance of showers. Tonight, northwest wind 20 to 25 knots with gusts up to 35 knots, easing to 15 to 20 knots after midnight. Seas 5 to 6 feet wave detail, northwest 6 feet at 8 seconds and south 2 feet at 15 seconds. Saturday, northwest wind 15 to 20 knots, rising to 20 to 25 knots in the afternoon. Seas 5 to 7 feet wave detail, northwest 6 feet at 8 seconds and southwest 4 feet at 17 seconds. The coastal waters forecast from Pigeon Point to Point Pinos 10 to 16 nautical miles offshore. Small craft advisory in effect through Sunday morning. Today, northwest wind 15 to 20 knots, 6 to 7 feet wave detail, northwest 6 feet at 8 seconds and south 2 feet at 11 seconds. A slight chance of showers until late afternoon. Tonight, northwest wind 15 to 20 knots, seas around 6 feet wave detail, northwest 6 feet at 8 seconds and south 2 feet at 15 seconds. Saturday, northwest wind 15 to 20 knots, seas 6 to 7 feet wave detail, northwest 7 feet at 8 seconds and south 2 feet at 18 seconds. The offshore waters forecast for the following marine location: Point Arena to Pigeon Point between 60 nautical miles and 150 nautical miles offshore. Eastern at 8, 40 p.m. Pacific Daylight Time. Today, north to northwest winds 10 to 50 knots, becoming northwest 10 to 20 knots. Seas 6 to 7 feet. Tonight, north to northwest winds 15 to 25 knots. Seas 6 to 8 feet. Saturday, north to northwest winds 15 to 20 knots. Seas 6 to 8 feet. Saturday night, north to northwest winds 15 to 25 knots. Seas 6 to 9 feet. Sun, northwest winds 20 to 25 knots. 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Sunday night, northwest winds 20 to 25 knots. 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Monday, northwest winds 15 to 25 knots, diminishing to 10 to 15 knots. 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Monday night, northwest winds 5 to 15 knots. 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Tuesday, western northwest winds 5 to 10 knots. 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Tuesday night, western northwest winds 5 to 10 knots. Seas 5 to 6 feet. The offshore waters forecast for the following marine location: Pigeon Point to Point Pipas, blunted between 60 nautical miles and 150 nautical miles offshore. Eastern at 8, 40 p.m. Pacific Daylight Time. Today, north winds 15 to 20 knots. Seas 7 to 8 feet. Tonight, north to northwest winds 15 to 20 knots. Seas 6 to 8 feet. Saturday, northwest winds 15 to 20 knots. Seas 7 to 9 feet. Saturday night, northwest winds 20 to 25 knots. Seas 7 to 9
is forecast from Point Reyes to Pigeon Point out to 10 nautical miles. For today, northwest wind 10 to 15 knots, rising to 15 to 20 knots this afternoon. Seas 3 to 5 feet. Wind detail, northwest 5 feet at 8 seconds and south 2 feet at 11 seconds. A slight chance of showers this morning. For tonight, northwest wind 15 to 20 knots, easing to 10 to 15 knots after midnight. Seas 4 to 6 feet. Wind detail, northwest 5 feet at 8 seconds and south 2 feet at 15 seconds. For Saturday, northwest wind 10 to 15 knots, rising to 15 to 20 knots in the afternoon. Seas 4 to 6 feet. Wind detail, northwest 5 feet at 8 seconds. The coastal waters forecast from Pigeon Point to Point Pinos out to 10 nautical miles. Small craft advisory in effect through late Saturday night. For today, northwest wind 15 to 20 knots, easing to 10 to 15 knots late this morning, rising to 15 to 20 knots early this afternoon, rising to 20 to 25 knots late. Seas 4 to 5 feet. Wind detail, northwest 5 feet at 8 seconds and south 2 feet at 11 seconds. A slight chance of showers. For tonight, northwest wind 20 to 25 knots, easing to 15 to 20 knots after midnight. Seas 4 to 6 feet. Wind detail, northwest 5 feet at 8 seconds and south 2 feet at 15 seconds. For Saturday, northwest wind 10 to 15 knots, rising to 15 to 20 knots in the afternoon. Seas 4 to 6 feet. Wind detail, northwest 5 feet at 8 seconds and south 2 feet at 18 seconds. Semi-sunset and tidal information for the San Francisco Bay Area for Friday, August 28th. The sunset tonight, 7:44 p.m. The sunrise tomorrow, 6:37 a.m. The sunset tomorrow, 7:43 p.m. Tidal data is the golden date for the afternoon and evening hours today and the morning hours of tomorrow. High tide, 12:58 p.m. at 5.23 feet. Low tide, 6:16 p.m. at 1.88 feet. 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Low tide, 6:37 a.m. at 0.29 feet. Here are the buoy observations for 2 p.m. Pacific Daylight Time. An offshore buoy 6 winds northeast at 6 knots, pressure 1,025.6 millibars. An offshore buoy 59 winds north at 10 knots, water temperature 67, pressure 1,022.9 millibars. At Point Reyes buoy, winds northwest 12 knots, water temperature 56, pressure 1,000.

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tomorrow. High tide, 12:58 p.m. to 5.23 feet. 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Here are the buoy observations from 3 p.m. Pacific Daylight Time. An offshore buoy 6 winds calm, pressure 1,025.6 millibars. An offshore buoy 59 winds north at 12 knots, water temperature 67, pressure 1,022.7 millibars. In Port Arena buoy, winds northwest 14 knots, water temperature 56, pressure 1,017.8 millibars, sea is 3 feet. Every 9 seconds. In buoy 13 near Bodega Bay, winds northwest at 17 knots, gusting 2.1, pressure 1,016.3 millibars, swell size feet every 11 seconds. At Point Reyes Wave Rider, buoy water temperature 58, sea 7 feet every 8 seconds. At San Francisco Bay, winds northwest at 12 knots, pressure 1,016.7 millibars, swell size feet every 8 seconds. At Half Moon Bay Buoy, winds northwest 14 knots, water temperature 62, pressure 1,017.4 millibars.

11 seconds. Synopsis for the Central California Coast and Bays, including the Monterey Bay, Greater Seralos, and Cordell Bank National Marine Sanctuary. Fresh Northwest breezes with occasional near gale force gusts continue through the weekend, as well as a long period southerly swell. The long period southerly swell peaks on Saturday around 17 to 18 seconds and gradually diminishes by Sunday night. Wind gusts breeze and build to rough Saturday afternoon into Sunday and gradually subside to moderate for next week. The marine forecast for San Pablo Bay, Susan Bay, the West Delta, and the San Francisco Bay north of the Bay Bridge. For tonight, southwest wind 5 to 10 knots. For Saturday, southwest wind 5 to 10 knots, rising to 10 to 15 knots in the afternoon. For Saturday night, southwest wind 10 to 15 knots, becoming south 5 to 10 knots after midnight. The marine forecast for Monterey Bay. Small craft advisory in effect from Saturday morning through late Saturday night. For tonight, west wind 10 to 15 knots, becoming northwest 5 to 10 knots late this evening, rising to 10 to 15 knots after midnight. Seas 3 to 5 feet. Wind detail, northwest 4 feet at 7 seconds. For Saturday, northwest wind 10 to 15 knots, becoming west 15 to 20 knots in the afternoon. Seas 3 to 4 feet. Wind detail, west 4 feet at 8 seconds. For Saturday night, west wind 15 to 20 knots, becoming northwest 10 to 15 knots after midnight. Seas 3 to 5 feet. Wind detail, west 4 feet at 7 seconds until 2 feet at 16 seconds. The coastal waters forecast from Point Marina to Point Reyes out to 10 nautical miles. Small craft advisory in effect through Sunday morning. Tonight, northwest wind 20 to 25 knots with gusts up to 35 knots, easing to 15 to 20 knots after midnight. Seas 5 to 6 feet, wave detail. Northwest 16 at 7 seconds and south 2 feet at 18 seconds. Saturday, northwest wind 20 to 25 knots, gusts up to 35 knots in the afternoon. Seas 5 to 7 feet, wave detail. Northwest 16 at 8 seconds and south 2 feet at 17 seconds. Saturday night, northwest wind 20 to 25 knots with gusts up to 40 knots, east 6 to 8 feet, wave detail. Northwest 18 at 8 seconds and south 3 feet at 16 seconds. The coastal waters forecast from Point Marina to Point Reyes 10 to 16 nautical miles offshore. Small craft advisory in effect through Sunday morning. Tonight, northwest wind 15 to 20 knots, east 6 to 8 feet, wave detail. Northwest 7 feet at 7 seconds and south 3 feet at 18 seconds. Saturday, northwest wind around 20 knots, gusts up to 35 knots in the afternoon. Seas 7 to 8 feet, wave detail. Northwest 7 feet at 8 seconds and south 2 feet at 18 seconds. Saturday night, northwest wind 20 to 25 knots with gusts up to 40 knots at 8 to 9 feet, wave detail. Northwest 8 feet at 8 seconds and south 3 feet at 16 seconds. San Francisco Bar forecast. In the deep water channel, 6 feet of 2 to 4 feet at 15 seconds. Across the bar, swell can be more than twice as high across the bar than surrounding waters. Waves are also more prone to break, particularly during strong ebb currents. Maximum ebb current of 2.3 knots at 5, 39 p.m. Friday and 2.8 knots at 5, 52 a.m. Saturday. The coastal waters forecast from Point Pinos to Point Pipas blunts out to 10 nautical miles. Small craft advisory in effect through Sunday morning. Tonight, northwest wind 20 to 25 knots, gusts up to 35 knots early this evening.

less than 10 knots. Sea north at 5 feet. Wednesday, west winds 5 to 10 knots. Sea north at 5 feet. Wednesday night, western northwest winds 5 to 10 knots. Sea north at 6 feet. 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This broadcast originates from the National Weather Service Office located in Monterey, California, and serves the coastal marine waters, including San Francisco and Monterey Bay. The offshore waters forecast for the following marine location: Pigeon Point to Point Keyless, blunt is between 60 nautical miles and 150 nautical miles offshore.

trajectories. The coastal waters forecast from Pigeon Point to Point Pinos out to 10 nautical miles. Small craft advisory in effect through late Saturday night for tonight. Northwest wind 20 to 25 knots, easing to 15 to 20 knots late this evening and overnight. Seas 4 to 6 feet. Wind detail, northwest 5 feet at 8 seconds and south 2 feet at 18 seconds. For Saturday, northwest wind 15 to 20 knots, rising to 20 to 25 knots in the afternoon. Seas 4 to 6 feet. Wind detail, northwest 5 feet at 8 seconds and south 2 feet at 18 seconds. For Saturday night, northwest wind 20 to 25 knots, easing to 10 to 15 knots after midnight. Seas 5 to 7 feet. Wind detail, northwest 16 at 8 seconds and south 3 feet at 16 seconds. Sunrise, sunset, and tidal information for the San Francisco Bay Area for Friday, August 28th. The sunset tonight, 7:44 p.m. The sunrise tomorrow, 6:37 a.m. The sunset tomorrow, 7:43 p.m. Tidal data at the Golden Gate for the afternoon and evening hours today and the morning hours of tomorrow. High tide, 12:58 p.m. at 5.23 feet. Low tide, 6:16 p.m. at 1.88 feet. High tide, 12:26 a.m. at 5.73 feet. Low tide, 6:37 a.m. at 0.29 feet. Here are the buoy observations for 3 p.m. Pacific Daylight Time. An offshore buoy 6 winds calm, pressure 1,025.6 millibars. An offshore buoy 59 winds north at 12 knots, water temperature 67, pressure 1,022.7 millibars. In Point Arena buoy, winds northwest 14 knots, water temperature 56, pressure 1,017.8 millibars, sea is 3 feet every 9 seconds. In buoy 13 near Bodega Bay, winds northwest at 17 knots, gusting to 21, pressure 1,016.3 millibars, swell 5 feet every 11 seconds. At Point Reyes, wave rider buoy, water temperature 58, sea 7 feet every 8 seconds. At San Francisco buoy, winds northwest at 12 knots, pressure 1,016.7 millibars, swell 5 feet every 8 seconds. At Half Moon Bay buoy, winds northwest 14 knots, water temperature 62, pressure 1,017.4 millibars, seas 5 feet every 8 seconds. At Monterey Bay buoy, winds northwest 17 knots, gusting to 21, water temperature 55, pressure 1,015.5 millibars, seas 6 feet every 8 seconds. At Pointer, wave rider buoy, water temperature 59, seas 6 feet every 7 seconds. At Cape San Martin buoy, winds northwest 19 knots, gusting to 23, water temperature 60, pressure 1,014.8 millibars. Seas 7 feet every 7 seconds. Synopsis for the Central California coast and bays, including the Monterey Bay, Greater Faroes, and Cordell Bank National Marine Sanctuaries. Fresh northwest breezes with occasional near gale force gusts continue through the weekend, as well as a long period southerly swell. The long period southerly swell peaks on Saturday around 17 to 18 seconds and gradually diminishes by Sunday night. Wind-driven seas briefly build to rough Saturday afternoon into Sunday and gradually subside to moderate through next week. The marine forecast for San Pablo Bay, Susan Bay, the West Delta, and the San Francisco Bay north of the Bay Bridge. For tonight,

during the second through Sunday morning. Tonight, northwest wind changing to 20 knots, 6 to 8 feet, wavy tail. Northwest 7 feet at 7 seconds and south 3 feet at 18 seconds. Saturday, northwest wind around 20 knots, gusts up to 35 knots in the afternoon. Sea 7 to 8 feet, wavy tail. Northwest 7 feet at 8 seconds and south 2 feet at 18 seconds. Saturday night, northwest wind 20 to 25 knots with gusts up to 40 knots, seas 8 to 9 feet, wavy tail. Northwest 8 feet at 8 seconds and south 3 feet at 16 seconds. San Francisco Bar forecast. In the deep water channel, mixed seas of 2 to 4 feet at 15 seconds. Across the bar, swell can be more than twice as high across the bar than surrounding waters. Waves are also more prone to break, particularly during strong ebb currents. Maximum ebb current of 2.3 knots at 5, 39 p.m. Friday at 2.8 knots at 5, 52 a.m. Saturday. The coastal waters forecast from Point Pinos to Point Piedras runs about to 10 nautical miles. Small craft advisory in effect through Sunday morning. Tonight, northwest wind 20 to 25 knots, gusts up to 35 knots early this evening. Seas 5 to 7 feet, wave detail. Northwest 6 feet at 8 seconds and south 2 feet at 18 seconds. Saturday, northwest wind 20 to 25 knots, seas 5 to 7 feet, wave detail. Northwest 6 feet at 8 seconds and south 2 feet at 18 seconds. Patchy slopes in the afternoon. Saturday night, northwest wind 20 to 25 knots, gusts up to 35 knots in the evening. Seas 5 to 7 feet, wave detail. West 6 feet at 8 seconds and south 3 feet at 16 seconds. The coastal waters forecast from Pigeon Point to Point Pinos 10 to 16.

to 7 feet. Saturday, north to northwest winds 15 to 25 knots. Seas 5 to 7 feet. Saturday night, north to northwest winds 15 to 25 knots. Seas 5 to 9 feet. Sun, northwest winds 20 to 30 knots. Seas 6 to 10 feet. Sunday night, northwest winds 20 to 25 knots. Seas 7 to 10 feet. Monday, northwest winds 15 to 20 knots, diminishing to 10 to 15 knots. Seas 5 to 9 feet. Monday night, northwest winds 10 to 15 knots. Seas 5 to 6 feet. Tuesday, northwest winds less than 10 knots. Seas 5 to 6 feet. Tuesday night, west to northwest winds less than 10 knots. Seas 4 to 5 feet. Wednesday, west winds 5 to 10 knots. Seas 4 to 5 feet. Wednesday night, west to northwest wind 5 to 10 knots. Seas 4 to 6 feet. The offshore waters forecast for the following marine location: Pigeon Point to Point Pedras, losses between 60 nautical miles and 150 nautical miles offshore. Issued at 2:53 p.m. Pacific Daylight Time. Tonight, north to northwest winds 15 to 25 knots. Seas 5 to 7 feet. Saturday, northwest winds 15 to 20 knots. Seas 5 to 7 feet. Saturday night, northwest winds 20 to 25 knots. Seas 6 to 9 feet. Sun, northwest winds 20 to 25 knots. Seas 6 to 9 feet. Sunday night,
Pressure 46 lumens tall. Pressure 1,000 is 25.6 millibars. And offshore buoy 59 winds north at 12 knots. Water temperature 67. Pressure 1,000 is 22.7 millibars. At Point Arena buoy, winds northwest 14 knots. Water temperature 56. Pressure 1,000 is 17.8 millibars. Sea at 3 feet every 10 seconds. At buoy 13 near Bodega Bay, winds northwest at 17 knots. Gusting to 21. Pressure 1,016.3 millibars. 12.5 feet every 11 seconds. At Point Reyes, wave rider buoy water temperature 15. Sea 17 every 8 seconds. At San Francisco buoy, winds northwest at 12 knots. Pressure 1,016.7 millibars. 12.5 feet every 8 seconds. At Half Moon Bay buoy, winds northwest 14 knots. Water temperature 62. Pressure 1,017.4 millibars. Seas 5 feet every 8 seconds. At Monterey Bay buoy, winds northwest 17 knots. Gusting to 21. Water temperature 55. 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At Pointer, wave rider buoy, water temperature 59. Seas 6 feet every 7 seconds. At Cape San Martin buoy, winds northwest 19 knots. Gusting to 23. Water temperature 60. Pressure 1,014.8 millibars. Sea 17 every 7 seconds. Synopsis for the Central California Coast and Bays, including the Monterey Bay, Rio Cerros, and Cordell Bank National Marine Sanctuary. Fresh northwest breezes with occasional near gale force gusts continue through the weekend, as well as the long period southerly swell. The long period southerly swell peaks on Saturday around 17 to 18 seconds and gradually diminishes by Sunday night. Wind driven seas briefly build to rough Saturday afternoon into Sunday and gradually subside to moderate through next week. The marine forecast for San Pablo Bay, Susan Bay, the West Delta, and the San Francisco Bay north of the Bay Bridge. For tonight, southwest wind 5 to 10 knots. For Saturday, southwest wind 5 to 10 knots, rising to 10 to 15 knots in the afternoon. For Saturday night, southwest wind 10 to 15 knots, becoming south 5 to 10 knots.

across the brain, particularly during strong head turns. Maximum head turns of 2.3 knots at 5, 39 p.m. Friday at 2.8 knots at 5, 52 a.m. Saturday. The coastal waters forecast from Point Pinos to Point Pedras blunts out to 10 nautical miles. Small craft advisory in effect through Sunday morning. Tonight, northwest wind 20 to 25 knots gusts up to 35 knots early this evening. Seas 5 to 17 wave detail. Northwest 6 feet at 8 seconds and south 2 feet at 18 seconds. Saturday, northwest wind 20 to 25 knots, seas 5 to 17 wave detail. Northwest 6 feet at 8 seconds and south 2 feet at 18 seconds. Patchy slopes in the afternoon. Saturday night. Northwest wind 20 to 25 knots gusts up to 35 knots in the evening. Seas 5 to 7 feet wave detail. West 6 feet at 8 seconds and south 3 feet at 16 seconds. The coastal waters forecast from Pigeon Point to Point Pinos 10 to 60 nautical miles offshore. Small craft advisory in effect through Sunday morning. Tonight, northwest wind 15 to 20 knots, seas around 6 feet wave detail. Northwest 6 feet at 8 seconds and south 2 feet at 18 seconds. Saturday, northwest wind 15 to 20 knots, seas 6 to 7 feet wave detail. Northwest 7 feet at 8 seconds and south 2 feet at 18 seconds. Saturday night, northwest wind 15 to 20 knots, seas 7 to 8 feet wave detail. Northwest 7 feet at 8 seconds and south 3 feet at 16 seconds. The offshore water forecast for the following marine locations. Point Arena to Pigeon Point between 60 nautical miles and 150 nautical miles offshore. Beaches at 2, 53 p.m. Pacific Daylight Time. Tonight, north to northwest winds 15 to 25 knots. Seas 5 to 7 feet. Saturday, north to northwest winds 15 to 25 knots. Seas 5 to 7 feet. Saturday night, north to northwest winds 15 to 25 knots. Seas 5 to 9 feet. South, northwest winds 20 to 30 knots. Seas 6 to 10 feet. Sunday night, northwest winds 20 to 25 knots. Seas 7 to 10 feet. Monday, northwest winds 15 to 20 knots. Diminishing to 10 to 15 knots. Seas 5 to 9 feet. Monday night, northwest winds 10 to 15 knots. Seas 5 to 6 feet. Tuesday, northwest winds less than 10 knots. Seas 5 to 6 feet. Tuesday night, west to northwest winds less than 10 knots. Seas 4 to 5 feet. Wednesday, west winds 5 to 10 knots. Seas 4 to 5 feet. Wednesday night, west to northwest winds 5 to 10 knots. Seas 4 to 6 feet. The offshore waters forecast for the following marine locations. Pigeon Point to Point Pedras blunts between 60 nautical miles and 150 nautical miles offshore.

5 megahertz. This broadcast originates from the National Weather Service Office located in Monterey, California, and serves the coastal marine waters, including San Francisco and Monterey Bay. Sunrise, sunset, and tidal information for the San Francisco Bay area for Friday, August 20th. The sunset tonight, 7:44 p.m. The sunrise tomorrow, 6:37 a.m. The sunset tomorrow, 7:43 p.m. Tidal data is the golden gate for the afternoon and evening hours today and the morning hours of tomorrow. High tide, 12:58 p.m. at 5.23 feet. 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Low tide, 6:37 a.m. at 0.29 feet. Here are the buoy observations for 3 p.m. Pacific Daylight Time. An offshore buoy 6 winds call, pressure 1,025.6 millibars. An offshore buoy 59 winds north at 12 knots, water temperature 67, pressure 1,022.7 millibars. Endpoint reads buoy, winds northwest 14 knots, water temperature 56, pressure 1,017.8 millibars, sea is 3 feet every 9 seconds. At buoy 13 near Bodega Bay, winds northwest at 17 knots, gusting to 21, pressure 1,016.3 millibars, 12.5 feet every 11 seconds. At Point Reyes Wave Rider, buoy water temperature 58, sea 7 feet every 8 seconds. At San Francisco Bay, winds northwest at 12 knots, pressure 1,016.7 millibars, 12.5 feet every 8 seconds. At Half Moon Bay, buoy winds northwest 14 knots, water temperature 62, pressure 1,017.4 millibars, sea 5 feet every 8 seconds. At Monterey Bay, buoy winds northwest 17 knots, gusting to 21, water temperature 55, pressure 1,015.5 millibars, sea 6 feet every 8 seconds. At Port Sir, Wave Rider buoy water temperature 59, sea 6 feet every 7 seconds. At Cape San Martin buoy winds northwest 19 knots, gusting to 23, water temperature 60, pressure 1,014.8 millibars, sea 7 feet every 7 seconds.

the central California coastal bays, including the Monterey Bay, Greater Farallones, and Cordell Bank National Marine Sanctuary. Fresh northwest breezes with occasional air gale force gusts continue through the weekend, as well as a long-period southerly swell. The long-period southerly swell peaks on Saturday around 17 to 18 seconds and gradually diminishes by Sunday night. Winds and seas briefly build to rough Saturday afternoon into Sunday and gradually subside to moderate for next week. The marine forecast for San Pablo Bay, Susan Bay, the West Delta, and the San Francisco Bay north of the Bay Bridge. For tonight, southwest wind 5 to 10 knots. For Saturday, southwest wind 5 to 10 knots, rising to 10 to 15 knots in the afternoon. For Saturday night, southwest wind 10 to 15 knots, becoming south 5 to 10 knots after midnight. The marine forecast for Monterey Bay. Small craft advisory in effect from Saturday morning through late Saturday night. For tonight, west wind 10 to 15 knots, becoming northwest 5 to 10 knots late this evening, rising to 10 to 15 knots after midnight. Seas 3 to 5 feet. Wind detail, northwest 4 feet at 7 seconds. For Saturday, northwest wind 10 to 15 knots, becoming west 15 to 20 knots in the afternoon. Seas 3 to 4 feet. Wind detail, west 4 feet at 8 seconds. For Saturday night, west wind 15 to 20 knots, becoming northwest 10 to 15 knots after midnight. Seas 3 to 5 feet. Wind detail, west 4 feet at 7 seconds and south 2 feet at 16 seconds. The coastal waters forecast from Point Arena to Point Grey down to 10 nautical miles. Small craft advisory in effect through Sunday morning. Tonight, northwest wind 20 to 25 knots with gusts up to 35 knots, easing to 15 to 20 knots after midnight. Seas 5 to 6 feet, wave detail, northwest 6 feet at 7 seconds and south 2 feet at 18 seconds. Saturday, northwest wind 20 to 25 knots, gusts up to 35 knots in the afternoon. Seas 5 to 7 feet, wave detail, northwest 6 feet at 8 seconds and south 2 feet at 17 seconds. Saturday night, northwest wind 20 to 25 knots with gusts up to 40 knots, is 6 to 8 feet, wave detail, northwest 8 feet at 8 seconds and south 3 feet at 16 seconds. The coastal waters forecast from Point Arena to Point Grey 10 to 60 nautical miles offshore. Small craft advisory in effect through Sunday morning. Tonight, northwest wind 15 to 20 knots, is 6 to 8 feet, wave detail, northwest 7 feet at 7 seconds, reach south 3 feet at 18 seconds. Saturday, northwest wind around 20 knots, gusts up to 35 knots in the afternoon. Sea 7 to 8 feet, wave detail, northwest 7 feet at 8 seconds, and south 2 feet at 18 seconds. Saturday night, northwest wind 20 to 25 knots with gusts up to 40 knots is 8 to 9 feet, wave detail, northwest 8 feet at 8 seconds and south 3 feet at 16 seconds. San Francisco Bar forecast. In the deep water, 2

forecast from Kitchen Point to Point Pinos 10 to 60 nautical miles offshore. Small craft advisory in effect through Sunday morning. Tonight, northwest wind 15 to 20 knots, seas around 60. Wave detail, northwest 60 to 8 seconds and south 50 to 18 seconds. Saturday, northwest wind 15 to 20 knots, seas 6 to 7 feet. Wave detail, northwest 17 to 8 seconds and south 50 to 18 seconds. Saturday night, northwest wind 15 to 20 knots, seas 7 to 8 feet. Wave detail, northwest 17 to 8 seconds and south 3 feet and 16 seconds. The offshore waters forecast for the following marine location. Point Arena to Pigeon Point between 60 nautical miles and 150 nautical miles offshore. Beacon at 2:59 p.m. Pacific Daylight Time. Tonight, north and northwest winds 15 to 25 knots. Seas 5 to 7 feet. Saturday, north and northwest winds 15 to 25 knots. Seas 5 to 7 feet. Saturday night, north and northwest winds 15 to 25 knots. Seas 5 to 9 feet. South, northwest winds 20 to 30 knots. Seas 6 to 10 feet. Sunday night, northwest winds 20 to 25 knots. Seas 7 to 10 feet. Monday, northwest winds 15 to 20 knots, diminishing to 10 to 15 knots. Seas 5 to 9 feet. Monday night, northwest winds 10 to 15 knots. Seas 5 to 6 feet. Tuesday, northwest winds less than 10 knots. Seas 5 to 6 feet. Tuesday night, west to northwest winds less than 10 knots. Seas 4 to 5 feet. Wednesday, west winds 5 to 10 knots. Seas 4 to 5 feet. Wednesday night, west to northwest winds 5 to 10 knots. Seas 4 to 6 feet. The offshore waters forecast for the following marine location. Pigeon Point to Point Pinos, one of between 60 nautical miles and 150 nautical miles offshore.

dusk in the afternoon. Scene 4 to 6. Wave detail, northwest 5 feet at 8 seconds and south 2 feet at 18 seconds. For Saturday night, northwest wind 20 to 25 knots, easing to 10 to 50 knots after midnight. Scene 5 to 7 feet. Wave detail, northwest 6 feet at 8 seconds and south 3 feet at 16 seconds. Sunset and tidal information for the San Francisco Bay Area for Friday, August 28th. The sunset tonight, 7:44 p.m. The sunrise tomorrow, 6:37 a.m. The sunset tomorrow, 7:43 p.m. Tidal data at the golden gate for the afternoon and evening hours today and the morning hours of tomorrow. High tide, 12:58 p.m. at 5.23 feet. Low tide, 6:16 p.m. at 1.88 feet. High tide, 12:26 a.m. at 5.73 feet. Low tide, 6:37 a.m. at 0.29 feet. Here are the buoy observations for 4 p.m. Pacific Daylight Time. An offshore buoy 6 winds northwest at 4 knots, pressure 1,025.4 millibars. An offshore buoy 59 winds north at 12 knots, water temperature 67, pressure 1,022.3 millibars. And buoy 14 near Point Arena winds northwest at 14 knots, water temperature 56, pressure 1,017.5 millibars. And buoy 13 near Bodega Bay winds northwest at 60 knots, pressure 1,015.8 millibars. At Point Reyes, wave rider buoy water temperature 58. 17 every 7 seconds.

point to point Pinos 10 to 60 nautical miles offshore. Small craft advisory in effect through Sunday morning. Tonight, northwest wind 15 to 20 knots, seas around 60, wave detail. Northwest 60 to 8 seconds and south 2 feet at 18 seconds. Saturday, northwest wind 15 to 20 knots, seas 6 to 7 feet, wave detail. Northwest 7 feet at 8 seconds and south 2 feet at 18 seconds. Saturday night, northwest wind 15 to 20 knots, seas 7 to 8 feet, wave detail. Northwest 7 feet at 8 seconds and south 3 feet at 16 seconds. The offshore waters forecast for the following marine location. Point Arenas to Pigeon Point between 60 nautical miles and 150 nautical miles offshore. Pigeon at 2:53 p.m. Pacific Daylight Time. Tonight, north to northwest winds 15 to 25 knots. Seas 5 to 7 feet. Saturday, north to northwest winds 15 to 25 knots. 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Saturday night, north to northwest winds 15 to 25 knots. Seas 5 to 9 feet. Sun, northwest winds 20 to 30 knots. Seas 6 to 10 feet. Sunday night, northwest winds 20 to 25 knots. Seas 7 to 10 feet. Monday, northwest winds 15 to 20 knots, diminishing to 10 to 15 knots. Seas 5 to 9 feet. Monday night, northwest winds 10 to 15 knots. Seas 5 to 6 feet. Tuesday, northwest winds less than 10 knots. Seas 5 to 6 feet. Tuesday night, western northwest winds less than 10 knots. Seas 4 to 5 feet. Wednesday, west winds 5 to 10 knots. Seas 4 to 5 feet. Wednesday night, west to northwest winds 5 to 10 knots. Seas 4 to 6 feet. The offshore waters forecast for the following marine location. Pigeon Point to Point Cabras blunt is between 60 nautical miles and 150 nautical miles offshore. Pigeon at 2:53 p.m. Pacific Daylight Time. Tonight, north to northwest winds 15 to 25 knots. Seas 5 to 7 feet. Saturday, northwest winds 15 to 20 knots.

Saturday, northwest wind 15 to 20 knots. Seas 4 to 6 feet. Wave detail, northwest 5 feet and 8 seconds. For Saturday night, northwest wind 15 to 20 knots, rising to 20 to 25 knots after midnight. Gusts up to 40 knots. Seas 5 to 8 feet. Wave detail, northwest 6 feet and 8 seconds and south 3 feet and 16 seconds. The coastal waters forecast from Pigeon Point to Point Pinos out to 10 nautical miles. Small craft advisory in effect through late Saturday night. For tonight, northwest wind 20 to 25 knots, easing to 15 to 20 knots late this evening and overnight. Seas 4 to 6 feet. Wave detail, northwest 5 feet at 8 seconds and south 2 feet at 18 seconds. For Saturday, northwest wind 15 to 20 knots, rising to 20 to 25 knots in the afternoon. Seas 4 to 6 feet. Wave detail, northwest 5 feet at 8 seconds and south 2 feet at 18 seconds. For Saturday night, northwest wind 20 to 25 knots, easing to 10 to 50 knots after midnight. Seas 5 to 7 feet. Wave detail, northwest 6 feet at 8 seconds and south 3 feet at 16 seconds. Semi-sunset and tidal information for the San Francisco Bay Area for Friday, August 28th. The sunset tonight, 7:44 p.m. The sunrise tomorrow, 6:37 a.m. The sunset tomorrow, 7:43 p.m. Tidal data in the Golden Gate for the afternoon and evening hours today and the morning hours of tomorrow. High tide, 12:58 p.m. at 5.23 feet. Low tide, 6:16 p.m. at 1.88 feet. High tide, 12:26 a.m. at 5.73 feet. Low tide, 6:37 a.m. at 0.29 feet. Here are the buoy observations for 4 p.m. Pacific Daylight Time. An offshore buoy 6 winds northwest at 4 knots. Pressure 1,025.3 millibars. An offshore buoy 59, winds north 12 knots. Water temperature 67. Pressure 1,022.2 millibars. Sea is 3 feet every 11 seconds. At Point Arena Buoy, winds northwest 14 knots. Water temperature 56. Pressure 1,017.6 millibars. Sea is 3 feet every 9 seconds. At Buoy 13 near Bodega Bay, winds northwest at 60 knots. Pressure 1,015.8 millibars. At Point Reyes, wave rider buoy, water temperature 58. Sea 7 feet every 8 seconds. At San Francisco Bay, winds north at 12 knots. Water temperature 56. Pressure 1,015.9 millibars. At Half Moon Bay, buoy winds northwest 14 knots. Water temperature 62. Pressure 1,017.1 millibars. Sea 5 feet every 8 seconds. At Monterey Bay, buoy winds northwest 19 knots. Gusting to 25. Water temperature 56. Pressure 1,014.9 millibars. 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At Point Sur, wave rider buoy water temperature 59. Sea 6 feet every 7 seconds. At Cape San Martin buoy winds northwest 17 knots. Gusting to 21. Water temperature 62. Pressure 1,014.2 millibars. 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Synopsis for the Central California coast and bays, including the Monterey Bay, Greater Seralos, and Cordell Beck National Marine Sanctuary. Fresh northwest breezes with occasional near gale force gusts continue through the weekend, as well as a long period southerly swell. The long period southerly swell peaks on Saturday around 17 to 18 seconds and gradually diminishes by Sunday night. Wind driven seas briefly built to rough Saturday afternoon.

San Francisco and Monterey Bay. The coastal waters forecast from Point Arena to Point Reyes out to 10 nautical miles. Small craft advisory in effect through Sunday morning. Tonight, northwest wind 22-25 knots with gusts up to 35 knots, easing to 15 to 20 knots after midnight. Seas 5 to 6 feet, wave detail, northwest 16 and 7 seconds, and south 2 feet and 18 seconds. Saturday, northwest wind 22-25 knots, gusts up to 35 knots in the afternoon. Seas 5 to 7 feet, wave detail, northwest 16 and 8 seconds, and south 2 feet and 17 seconds. Saturday night, northwest wind 22-25 knots with gusts up to 40 knots, east 6 to 8 feet, wave detail, northwest 8 feet at 8 seconds, and south 3 feet at 16 seconds. The coastal waters forecast from Point Arena to Point Reyes 10 to 16 nautical miles offshore. Small craft advisory in effect through Sunday morning. Tonight, northwest wind 15 to 20 knots, east 6 to 8 feet, wave detail, northwest 7 feet at 7 seconds, and south 3 feet at 18 seconds. Saturday, northwest wind around 20 knots, gusts up to 35 knots in the afternoon. Seas 7 to 8 feet, wave detail, northwest 7 feet at 8 seconds, and south 2 feet at 18 seconds. Saturday night, northwest wind 22-25 knots with gusts up to 40 knots, east 8 to 9 feet, wave detail, northwest 8 feet at 8 seconds, and south 3 feet at 16 seconds. San Francisco Bar forecast. In the deep water channel, lake seas of 2 to 4 feet at 15 seconds. Across the bar, swell can be more than twice as high across the bar than surrounding waters. Waves are also more prone to break, particularly during strong ebb currents. Maximum ebb current of 2.3 knots at 5, 39 p.m. Friday at 2.8 knots at 5, 15

Thank you.